0: Master Debate Monday. Hey, we were arguing off the air about this. I said, I think Marge Simpson is the greatest TV mom of all time.
1: I don't even know how you think that, to be honest.
0: Well, our guy Baby Joe was saying Lois from Family Guy is better.
1: It's Madea.
0: And you're saying Madea, who's not even a TV mom.
1: Yeah, she is. She got movies, TV. She's a TV mom everywhere.
0: She's a movie mom.
1: And TV show mom. They got shows too.
0: Who are her kids?
1: The little bald dude and the old lady. I forget their name. Okay. Mr. Brown.
0: For the sake of arguing, I'll give you Madea. Fine. I'm going Marge Simpson is the greatest TV mom of all time. Who you got? 877-817-2888. We're taking your calls up next. It's called Master Debate Monday. Y'all keep it locked.
2: She ain't even

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1: Come on now.
2: Welcome, everyone, to the official debate section.
1: Really?
3: All right, it's Master Debate Monday, ladies and gentlemen.
4: Your rebuttal.
5: That is a long way of saying that I won.
4: Today, we're arguing about something that I'm very passionate about.
5: You are.
6: All right, it's Master Debate Monday, man. Let's talk about it. The greatest TV mom of all time. James says Madea.
5: Yeah, because Madea going to do whatever she got to do for her family.
6: I didn't know Madea had a TV show.
5: Oh, they got everything. They got a whole studio in Atlanta.
6: Okay. Well, let it pass. I'm taking Marge Simpson, the GOAT. Of course.
5: Who?
6: She had to raise Lisa Simpson and Bart Simpson, married to Homer. What are we talking about? 35 seasons of TV? Anyway.
5: The animation?
6: What about you, ma'am? Who you think is the GOAT TV mom?
7: Oh, it has to be the original Aunt Viv from Fresh Prince.
6: Ooh, OG Aunt Viv was fire.
5: Just the first one, right?
7: Yes.
5: Okay.
7: Just the first one.
5: I like that one.
6: I loved when they did the reunion and they got to interview her.
5: Oh, yeah. I remember that.
7: Yes.
5: I miss her. Good.
6: Yeah, shout out to the OG Aunt Viv. All right, appreciate you calling. All right, what about you, ma'am? Who do you got for the GOAT TV mom?
8: Daenerys from Game of Thrones. I like how she just wants to kill people when they kill her children.
5: Hey, I like the way you think. There you go.
6: Is that the
5: blonde
6: one?
5: The mother of dragons burnt the whole town up, did a little genocide because they killed her best friend, which I respect.
8: Exactly.
6: Mother of Dragons. I respect. It's a good answer, Daenerys.
5: Great answer. You're going to get burnt up if not.
6: All right, man. What are your thoughts? Best TV mom ever. I'm not mad at the Daenerys from Game of Thrones, whatever you call it. That's not a bad one. All right. Solid. Stay by your radio. We're jumping into people's mix up next.
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0: 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Welcome, welcome, welcome. Hit us up, 877-817-2888. That is the number if you got something you want to hear. We'd love to hear from you. Random, what do you think about Drake and The Game doing a song together on this new Game album, James?
1: Look, I love The Game's album. I don't think he should have worked with Drake, though, but The Game killed it.
0: Really?
1: Oh, yeah.
0: Yeah, listen.
1: You didn't like The Game's album?
0: I thought the new Game album was amazing. I just don't like the Drake thing. But it is what it is. I mean, look, Game is his own guy, and Drake's held him down for years, so, you know, whatever floats your boat, or find your lost remote, as they would say. All right, shout out to The Game. Go listen to the documentary 3. Let's get into some new music right now, though. Hey, man, Belly Gang, Cushington, 21 Savage, what the F going? It's

Bootleg Cab Show. We in the People's Mix right now. Hit us up, 877-817-2888. That is the number. If you got something you want to hear, we would love to hear from you. Coming up, man, we got some great news if you've been looking forward to the Final Friday movie, all right? We're going to break down details on that. First things first, let's get into some new music. Lythe and Don Toliver, this is called Cannibal on the Bootleg.

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1: What a dobo.
0: All right, Chris Tucker has broken his silence when it comes to appearing in the Final Friday movie. He says that they are currently talking about it, and they'll see if it happens. But I think this is a big deal that he actually is acknowledging this.
1: Oh, yeah. Pay him whatever you need to pay him. He's going to make the movie at least 100 times better.
0: Yeah, man. Shout out to Friday. We need Last Friday with Chris Tucker and Mike Epps together. All right, Day-Day and Smokey in the same movie. Go triple platinum. 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We got the No Cap News coming up.

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0: 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James, what you got for us?
1: Hey, Nashville Hospital might be going bankrupt for the lawsuits they're about to receive because they messed up big.
0: Man, we're going to break that down on the way. Keep it locked.

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0: Giving it to you straight, no filter.
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5: Time for the No Cap News right now. What up, James?
6: There are some jobs where you just can't mess up. You can mess up if you work at Starbucks, but if you work at a hospital and you're in charge of giving people drugs, you got to make sure you give them the right drugs. So the multiple patients at a Nashville hospital have become paralyzed after the staff accidentally gave them the wrong drugs.
5: Oh, man. Hey, listen.
6: Yeah, about four people.
5: First of all, I know it's not, you know, everybody would rather not be paralyzed, but oh, boy, listen, the lawsuits I'm bringing, I'm owning it all.
6: Oh, I know I'm already stuck, but I'm gonna act more paralyzed at the damn lawsuit.
5: I'm finna get all the money. Don't let that happen to me or my family. I'm suing the doctors' grandparents. Everybody's getting sued over there, man. Now that's terrible. All right, look, stay by your radio.
6: I might get free health care after that for life.
5: Yeah, good luck. Not in America. Anyway, stay by your radio. Coming up next, man, we got the Daily Hate on the.
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0: girl, you a 10, girl, you a 10, girl, you a 10. 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
1: Yo, what's going on? This is Drizzy Drake.
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2: Hey,
1: 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It's Nelly Choppin'.
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0: It's the Bootleg Kev Show. The Daily Hate is on deck. If you got something you want to hate on, leave us a voicemail. 877-817-2888 is the number. Get at us with your Daily Hate calls, James. Anything you're hating on today?
1: I'm hating that there's so many shows I got to watch and I don't got enough time. You got Widow's Bay. You got Laddering. Some people got to catch up on House of Dragons. Like, we got to slow down the TV shows.
0: Oh, bro. I haven't watched any shows in the last, like, 2 years, but I did just finish Widow's Bay. It is heat. It's fire.
1: I got to see. It's on my list.
0: Yeah, go check it out, man. Stay by your radio. The Daily Hate's up next. A million.

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1: What a dub, man.
0: Hey, man. Dr. Dre has confirmed that he is using AI as a tool while making music, saying it's a new tool for creativity. Some people are afraid of learning new things. He also went on to say that he thinks the only people that see it as a threat are people who have trouble creating in the first place.
1: See, I hate when people do that. You go on, prop up your little AI creativity, but stop making it seem like other people don't got creativity because they're not using it.
0: I bet you we're going to find out soon that Dr. Dre is invested in some sort of AI company. I bet you that's 100%. Coming real soon. Anyway, we're getting up out of here. Back at it tomorrow, same time, same place, y'all.

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1: Real 98.3, Monday fun day. Thanks so much for tapping in with us. Let me know you're listening and why are you out this late, okay? I mean, I'm just being nosy. It's your E on air. It's a

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1: The Nap's number one for hip-hop and R&B, Roll 98.3. May have been last Thursday, but I'm still running back that Versus, okay? I just realized, I remembered when Joe brought out 50 Cent, how much I loved 50 Cent when that song came out, when G-Unit had Wanna Get to Know You. That's before we knew he was an internet bully in real life, but we'll get into that, all right? Straight ahead, keep it locked to God Future. Plus, when can you win your next plan to our iHeartRadio Music Festival? A few next. It's Ashley with two E's.
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1: I used to think about immature things. 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

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Zodiac sign, it must be a Gemini moon, cause we about to go half. Mistakenly, nobody been in a bag, but how many bodies done been in her bag?

We're on 98.3. It's Ashley with 2 E's. Indie, this one's for the R&B lovers. Usher and Chris Brown hit Lucas Oil Stadium Saturday, October 31st. 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
1: The Genuine and Cisco. Those are the people, the contenders that the people want to see for the next verses. Yay or nay?
0: I got Mariah and Keisha Cole up next.

The Nap's number one for hip-hop and R&B, Roll 98.3. Imagine in like 20 years, maybe not even 20, 10 years, if Versus is still around, that Drake does one. Who's who you gonna do once again? Aubrey. 3 minutes ago, Uzi and Kehlani on the way.

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1: Whenever they decide that Versus is done, I think they need to do, like, the end-all, be-all of Versus, which would be, like, Drake versus Kendrick Lamar. That's just the first thing that came to my head. Drake versus Kendrick Lamar, and then Versus is done after that. I think that's the only way you can end it. Or Jay-Z versus... Who would Jay-Z even go against? That's a great question. We'll get into B up next. I got Mariah on the way.
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1: 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I got Jacquees straight ahead and Leon up next.
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1: 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This is got Migos up next.

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2: Yeah.

rappers that'll rip the party. If Quavo the QB, I'm Nick Lombardi. Pull up in a space coupe on a link with Marty. I can actually afford to get a pink Bugatti. Hey, yo, Nick, damn, you just do a hit with Gotti. That too, but my niggas send hits like Gotti. 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
1: 3 minutes ago, Headband Blue, right after Breezy. And also, Chris Brown with this, you know, his former housekeeper, she got the judgment that they can take his money that he made from the tour so far with Usher. Chris Brown gonna be on tour for a long time, so just don't get tired of seeing him, all right? 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

Twirl 98.3, Indianapolis is number one for hip-hop and R&B. What's up? I'm Ariel. Now, Naptown, I know you're ready for the R&B tour. It is taking over Lucas Oil Stadium with Usher Raymond, Chris Brown. It's happening Saturday, October 31st. 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

0: fear. 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

0: The Breakfast Club, DJ Envy, Jess Hilarious, Charlamagne Tha God. Envy is on vacation. LL Cool Bay, Lauren LaRosa is here. And it's time for Front Page News with Tamisha Brown from Howard University.
1: God damn.
0: Big AKA.
1: Oh, that's right.
0: What's happening?
1: Big Alaska. What's going on?
2: Good morning, y'all. How y'all doing this morning?
1: Hey, girl.
2: I like your
1: morning,
2: hair,
1: Mimi.
2: Jess.
1: Thank you, love.
2: Hello. Of course. All right, so we start this morning with the Supreme Court clearing the way for now for the Trump administration for a plan that would change who receives mail-in ballots. So the federal government wants to create a list for people it considers U.S. citizens and eligible voters and share those lists with the Postal Service. Now, under this plan, if your name is not on the approved list, the Postal Service could be told not to mail you a ballot.
0: Damn.
2: Now, the concern is timing. Yep, states are just weeks away from sending out those ballots, and critics warn a new system this close to an election could lead to mistakes, confusion, and eligible voters not receiving ballots. And election officials would try, they would have just very little time to try and fix any mistakes. So in other words, critics say changing the rules this close to an election could create confusion and chaos. Let's listen.
3: And I believe that you will see swift legal challenges. I believe courts, like every other court has done, is going to knock out what the president has done. And then the administration is going to try to take those court orders against it up to the Supreme Court. I think you will see that happen rather rapidly. This is an administration that's trying to silence your voice, and they're trying to do it by creating all types of chaos. And this is the Supreme Court that is allowing them to continue to create that chaos. And that's what Justice Jackson said in her dissent. And I think that is one of the takeaways.
0: The whole point is to cause confusion for the midterm elections. Guys. Mm. Come on, let's stop acting obtuse here.
2: Yeah,
1: obtuse. For sure.
2: The post office has already finalized its new rules, which are scheduled to be formally published tomorrow. But whether those rules can actually be enforced before the midterms is still being fought in court. And it's an important distinction to know that with Monday's Supreme Court ruling, the justices did not rule that what President Trump is doing, this executive order, is constitutional. They just lifted the lower court's block and said the administration can move forward while the case continues through the courts. So as you just heard, there will be probably a lot of legal fights as this comes out in tomorrow, and we'll see what happens after that. But yeah, this is just ever changing right before the midterms. Mm. Something new. And speaking of the midterms and control of Congress, this next story is making a lot of noise in Washington. So House Minority Leader Hakeem Jeffries, he reportedly met with President Trump's son-in-law, Jared Kushner. So according to the New York Times, Kushner reached out to Jeffries looking for areas where the Democrats could talk and the White House could talk and they could work together. But the meeting is getting a lot of pushback from both sides. So Republicans are questioning why Kushner is talking with Democrats before the election is even decided. And some Democrats and Trump critics say Jeffries should be preparing to investigate Trump, not speaking with his administration. And if Democrats win the House, they should be discussing ways to do so. And so Jeffries is now responding to that criticism. Let's listen.
4: I want to give you a little real talk on this Jared Kushner situation. He asked for a meeting, and I took it to discuss the affordability crisis that exists that is not a hoax. At the same period of time, I shouldn't have to say it, but I am. No one is going to get a pass. We're going to hold every single member of the Trump cartel accountable beginning on day one. If you're stealing from the American people, shortchanging the American people, or screwing over the American people, you're going to be held accountable.
0: Yo, Hakeem, we don't believe you. You need more people.
1: Yeah.
0: Okay? Jared Kushner's not even a government official, right? He's just one of Trump's top advisors, right?
2: He is just one of Trump's top advisors.
0: Yeah, yes. I mean, to me, this is yet another example why Democrats and Republicans need to stop being so extreme with their rhetoric, like, you know, saying people are threats to democracy and fascists and crooks. When you say that and then have private meetings working with them, it undermines all of that. And that's why Hakeem is getting this smoke. That's why he's getting this backlash. I also don't understand, and this is just my personal opinion, why Democrats have more smoke for people in their own party, right? Like, you know, the DSA or anyone labeled a socialist than they do with MAGA. So you're telling me that you can find common ground with the so-called fascists, but not with people in your own party?
2: Mm-hmm. Absolutely, because there's this push against the traditional Democrats versus the socialist Democrats, is, and there's no common ground that they can find, but they can meet together with, you know, MAGA and others right here.
0: And
2: so,
0: the thing I hear these so-called socialists talking about is just affordability. You know what I mean? Like, you can't, like I said, if you can't find common ground, at least on that, you don't have to agree with the other things, but you can find common ground on that. But you can't find common ground on that, but you can find common ground with the so-called fascists. Yeah. If you want any of this to make sense, just look at Democrats and Republicans as the Harlem Globetrotters and the Washington Generals. Okay? Like, they market political warfare to us, but the people with the power, their political relationships, they seem to always remain cordial. And that's why both parties have a crisis of political legitimacy, because we don't believe none of them.
2: Yeah. Well, Democrats have a chance to take control of the House in November. And if that happens, Jeffries would be in a position to become Speaker. And suddenly, President Trump would have to deal with a Democratic-controlled House to get parts of his agenda passed through Congress. So there's a lot that we have to get to before that happens. But that's what many people are saying that meeting was about.
0: Yeah, and Jared probably like, Hakeem, how much it costs to keep you off our ass? Because we know you got a price.
2: I don't know, but we will see what happens. And coming up at 7, guys, we have an update on the storm recoveries in both Memphis and Gary, Indiana. That's where thousands have been dealing without power for days. We'll talk about when those lights are expected to come back on and some of what the people are still dealing with this morning.
0: All right.
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0: plays along 74, moves along at a decent clip. Just be mindful, however, of the long-term road rake issues both sides, State Road 9 and Interstate 244. The overnight road rake hassles along both sides of 65 are in the process of being removed. State Road 114 to State Road 14. We have 465 and 69 beginning to build, along with 37, 70, and the Sam Jones Expressway.
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2: Get it off your chest. Good morning.
3: Good morning.
2: How are you?
3: I'm fine. This is Love from Philly.
2: Love, don't call up here like I owe you child support.
4: Damn,
2: I don't know what your issue is. Okay, don't nobody up here owe you no child support. All right. What's your problem?
3: I got something to get off my chest.
2: Yes, ma'am.
4: All right, what's that?
3: I feel like y'all was gaslighting Lauren LaRosa in that Deion Cole interview.
4: Oh, I wasn't here. Yeah, she's talking about you and Envy. Because y'all definitely
3: yes,
4: here.
3: Yes, because when she was talking about how her man felt some kind of way because he DM'd her talking about, hey, yo, come on, really?
2: Yeah. Say, hey, you.
3: Yeah, right. Hey, you.
2: Did you
3: so clearly, he didn't know she had a man, but that was kind of a sus text.
2: Why?
4: And then he tried
3: because
4: to
3: if somebody texting you 1 a.m. saying, hey, you, that's a sus text. It's a suspect text, and you got a man, he's going to question it. Y'all made it like her man was wrong for questioning it.
2: Well, let me ask you this question. That wasn't the thing. It wasn't about that. It was the fact that when they saw each other at a party, when Deion said, oh, what's up? I just DM'd you. The boyfriend was like, yeah, we saw it.
4: We know.
2: We know.
3: Yeah, he felt some kind of weight on the context of it because he didn't know why she did it. But y'all made it to her like her man was insecure. No, if you getting a 1 a.m. text, hey, you, from any guy. And low-key, I think Deion was trying to holler.
4: Right.
2: Yeah, but have that conversation. If you the man,
3: exactly, Jeff. He just tried to clean it up like, no.
2: But
3: they made it like, oh, he's insecure.
5: Charlamagne is determined to make me crazy and make everything about me
2: just crazy, illegitimate. Once again, if you the man, have that conversation with your woman.
5: You know what I'm saying?
2: Don't have that conversation with Deion. You know why? Because Lauren LaRosa does the latest. Everybody wants to reach out to Lauren, and everybody wants to give Lauren
3: information. No, he was trying to holler, and he just wanted to let it be known his presence was felt. That's it.
2: It
3: wasn't about insecurity. I'm here.
2: Okay.
5: Thank you,
2: well,
5: love.
2: Lauren, listen to Love with Philly and see how far I get you then.
5: Even if somebody reached out at 1 a.m. about a story, Charlamagne, it's things that you just get into the story.
2: Okay,
5: say
2: so listen,
5: saying.
2: From now on, nobody out there reach out to Lauren LaRosa past 9 o'clock with any intel.
5: People do what you normally do. If people hit me up late, they be like, yo, my bad, I know it's late, but such and such. People, like, that's a common thing.
2: You're not giving this no context, and that's the sad part.
5: If I give him more context, Deion's going to look crazy.
2: No, the context is y'all was at the Roots picnic. And whether he
5: hadn't seen me the whole picnic, Charlamagne.
2: That mean he didn't know you wasn't there?
5: How he know I was there?
2: Because people talk. Like, yeah. Oh, I saw Lauren LaRosa around there. Oh, word? Let me text her and see what's going on in the city tonight.
5: But why couldn't it be, even if he was, like, even if it wasn't, like, a trying to reach out to you for a story thing, right? Like, what's the issue with that? Like, why do you instantly just always jump to the side of, like, trying to defend
2: opposite? Because even with that, Deion don't know you have a boyfriend, so he wasn't being
5: disrespectful. Okay, so then let's have that conversation. You put, like, 50 things on the board.
2: You put
5: 50 things on the board to just oppose.
2: You're doing, which is sad, is you're just making it seem like Deion tried to holler with no context.
5: Even if he did or if he didn't. And here's the thing, too. The story changed from the time that we left Ruth's picnic to the time we got to the party to the time he got here. That's another thing, too. The more we go into it, it's going to look crazy. That's why I restrained. I didn't say a lot of things because I feel like it's no point.
2: I don't feel like the story changed. I just feel like everybody had their own.
5: You don't know the story.
2: I feel like everybody had their own version of a story that's silly.
5: No,
2: that's silly. But either way, your boyfriend shouldn't be doing that to people.
5: And I feel like you could talk about that with.
2: And you already admitted that you shouldn't.
5: Yes, but being a little bit more like. Not trying to make it look like I'm just out here crazy or he just crazy. You can say that. Say that, but then, like, move on. You, like, throw a little fuel on the fire to kind of, like, make it worse.
2: No, I just think...
6: 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Imagine somebody buying a file on us. 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
1: Well, flooding is still an issue in Hamilton County. 106th Street remains closed in both directions between Gray Road and Hazeldale Parkway due to flooding and damage to the parkway. And Hazeldale Parkway closed in both directions between East 96th Street and 106th as well. A portion of the parkway was washed away by flooding.
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1: You're tapped in to Way Up with Angela Yee.
2: Yo, it's Way Up with Angela Yee. Happy, what's today, Tuesday?
3: Tuesday.
2: It's weird, Akeem was just here today.
4: Oh, no.
2: Tell everybody how much weight you've lost so far. I think that's amazing.
3: 37 pounds.
2: 37 pounds, and you've really just been walking a lot and watching what you eat.
3: And I work out and run every day, too, but yeah.
2: Oh, okay, well, it sounds more impossible now.
3: Well, I work out 5 days a week.
2: It seems more simple than
3: but
2: that.
3: But yeah, just walk, girl.
2: But we do have a special guest joining us today. Sarah Smith is going to be here. That's Brandy's daughter.
3: Ooh.
2: But she's got her first ever project coming out this Friday. It's called Cold War. So you'll get a chance to hear from her and what she's got going on. You know, she's 24 years old.
3: Oh, wow.
2: I remember when she was born, like, and Brandy was pregnant and had a baby. It's crazy that she's grown up now.
3: I know, we're getting old.
2: Singing about grown-up things and asking when she can do lip service.
3: Ooh.
2: I was like, oh, I feel so wrong. But sure, no. Anyway, when we come back, we're going to shine a light, 800-292-5150. Call us up. Who do you want to spread some love to? Who do you want to shine a light on? It's Way Up.

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2: Okay. Now open your mind up and listen to me, Kendrick. 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If you do not hear me, then you will be history, Kendrick. I know that you're nauseous right now, and I'm hoping to lead you to victory, Kendrick.

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1: Drank.
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1: Drank.
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1: Turn your lights on.
0: Spreading love to those who are doing greatness.
1: Shine a light on them. Shine a light on them.
0: It's time to shine a light on them.
2: All right, it's Way Up with Angela Yee. I'm here with Akeem Woods.
3: Oh, no.
2: And it's time to shine a light. Now, Akeem, what type of fragrances do you wear? Do you use any type of...
4: I have like a cute, like a, some like...
2: Okay.
4: It smells like a cinnamon roll.
2: Okay. Well, I want to shine a light on celebrity hairstylist Kaz Spence. Now, he has a fragrance brand called Samir Gray. And now he has more than $500,000 in sales.
4: Ooh, okay.
2: What really set this off was a viral moment with Tina Knowles and Kelly Rowland. And he launched this at the end of 2026, or at the end of last year, and it's going to be $1 million in sales by the end of 2026.
4: Oh.
2: Yes, he built this brand around personal care. You know, a lot of times if you're a celebrity hairstylist, you're like, okay, I'm going to start my own, launch my own line. Well, he decided to move into the space of fragrance, and he told Black Enterprise, I want to make sure what I'm bringing in the marketplace is actually going to be valuable. And he said his mom and the women around him were his inspiration, how women sacrificed themselves to take care of the world. So he posted a video of Kelly Rowland doing her hair, and he noticed one in the frame, and they started asking about the fragrance in the comments, and that's when he identified what the product was. So people saw that. Within 2 hours, he sold out of inventory.
4: Oh, wow.
2: Can you imagine?
4: That's amazing.
2: Just from that really nice, organic, viral moment.
4: Good for him.
2: All right. Well, Hannah, who do you want to shine a light on?
5: I would like to shine a light on Javier. He is my husband. He is a CEO of a small company right now. It is a security company, and today is his birthday. Mm. But he works incredibly hard for this business, and I'm incredibly proud of him. We just got our first security car wrapped, so I'm so excited to endure this journey with him.
2: Oh, okay. That's sweet. How long y'all been married?
5: We have been together for 8 years, married for five,
2: okay.
5: I believe.
2: Okay, so y'all passed that 7-year itch, so y'all good.
5: Yeah, we're good. We're locked in.
2: All right, well, thank you for calling. And Javier, we shine a light on you today.
5: Thank you. Have a great day.
2: You too. All right, well, that was Shine a Light, 800-292-5150, in case you couldn't get through. And when we come back, we have Your Yeetie, and this Wendy Williams documentary series, Clap If You Care, has been picked up at Peacock.
4: Ooh.
2: Chris Witherspoon, who is always up here as a guest host, you know he's one of the producers on it.
4: Okay.
2: I couldn't wait for this news to drop because I actually saw the trailer. We'll talk about it when we come back. It's Way Up.
6: On to the next.
0: Oh, man, it's some kind of messy today. Angela spills the Yeetie. Next.
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2: They say it's truth in the rumors.
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3: Angela's spilling that yee tea.
2: Talk to him.
1: Yo, it's Way Up with Angela Yee. Me and Akeem Woods are here.
5: Oh, no.
6: What's up?
1: Yes, and Peacock is picking up this Wendy Williams documentary series. It's called Clap If You Hear, If You Care. It's a three-part documentary, and it's going to air in 2027. Now, Wendy Williams is not involved in the new docuseries, but the person who is involved was her executive producer of her TV series, Suzanne Bass, and she ran that strip syndicated show for 13 seasons.
6: Oh.
1: I will say this. So, from my understanding, from what I've heard, is that legally, I think, I don't know if she's allowed to somehow profit right now or how that's going to work. So I think they're trying to work through those things.
6: Okay.
1: But Chris Witherspoon is also one of the producers, and you've heard him up here. He's the owner, the founder of Pop Viewers. So he's been up here before. So I've had a chance to see the trailer.
6: Oh, how is it?
1: It's very engaging, and they interviewed a lot of people. It's basically based around when she had her talk show.
6: Okay.
1: And so a lot of the staff was interviewed for this, people who worked really closely with her. They also have some footage of her because I think they were working on a documentary on her behalf. So a lot of that footage is from that period of time that they licensed for this.
6: Okay, so she's in it though.
1: A lot, yes.
6: Oh, that's
1: it's
6: awesome.
1: Yeah, it's not like only people talking about her. It's actual footage that's never been seen before of her.
6: Okay.
1: And so, you know, she clearly does not want to be under this guardianship. And I think it's brought to light a lot of how that's being run, how wrong it is. If you saw the movie I Care a Lot, it reminds me of that.
6: Yeah.
1: But yes, Wendy's definitely, you know, she has Graves' disease. She's been vocal about her health issues. And so this is kind of going to celebrate that period of time when she had her talk show, which was legendary.
6: Yeah.
1: And iconic. Give people an opportunity to be able to talk about what they experienced, whether it's the interns, you know, hair and makeup, the people who worked behind the scenes, showrunners, all of that.
6: Mm. Okay. It's going to be spicy 2027.
1: I want to say, when I saw that trailer, I was like, this is going to be something to watch. And people understanding how documentaries work. I mean, think about how there were documentaries about Diddy. Mm-hmm. There's documentaries about all different kinds of people. It's not like somebody has to sign off on you doing a documentary about them.
6: Yeah.
1: It's, you know, part
6: of
1: the course.
6: I'm excited to see it. I got to watch this trailer.
1: You know, hopefully this is going to be something that she'll get some good press out of because it is a celebration of what that show was. All right, now, in other news, this was really sad. I did not like to see this, but Gervonta Davis was mocking the fact that Devin Haney's mother has passed away.
6: Oh.
1: So
6: wow.
1: He posted, crazy how Buddy talked about my mom only for his mom to check a few weeks later. Now post that, inshallah. That was him making fun of Devin Haney. And that's because, you know, Devin Haney had posted a picture of Gervonta Davis with his mom and said, I'll post Tink's dad for Father's Day since he won't. Happy Father's Day, Big Tink's. That's effed up, you broke, and you made him move out that house. And so, in response,
6: I think it's classless to talk about people's parents in any...
1: It is.
6: It's so gross. Talk
1: but
6: about the
1: passing,
6: person.
1: I mean, so tragic. He dealt with his grandmother passing recently, and then now his mother's died, and I know he was there, and it was sudden and unexpected. So,
6: yeah,
1: my prayers
6: gross.
1: Go out to you, Devin Haney. All right, well, that is your Yee Tea. When we come back about last night, we'll discuss what we had going on last night. I don't know if you were watching anything on the TV, but I want to hear about that, everything we had going on. I'm still recuperating from Angela Yee Day. I'm a little out of it. It's Way Up.

0: So, about last night. Here's how it went down.
1: Akeem Woods is here with me today. It's Way Up with Angela Yee. What'd you do last night?
2: Last night was a recovery day. I didn't do anything.
1: Recovering from what?
2: I was outside on Sunday with you, and then I had a show.
1: And I feel bad that a lot of people I didn't get a chance to see for Angela Yee Day because it was so hectic.
2: You were swarmed. I didn't get a chance to say bye. I had to tell Meeks I was leaving.
1: It was just so much work, honestly, but it was amazing. It was fun, but I couldn't even walk like two steps without having it. But it is a working event for me.
2: Of course it is.
1: It's an event where I'm going to be working all day, and everybody else is destined to be there to have fun, have a good time.
2: It was a good time, though.
1: You know, and shout out to everybody at my coffee shop, Coffee Uplifts People. We had a little quick after party, you know, after that. And but last night, yes, I was also in recovery. Also, a lot of people were at my house, and people were staying at my house. They flew in for that day. So yesterday was like a cleanup day. Yeah, and that continues on. I went to one of my favorite places to shop yesterday.
2: Oh, where did you go? Because we went somewhere the other day.
1: I went to Lowe's. You know I love going to stores like that.
2: What
1: like
2: do you get at Lowe's?
1: Home Depot, Lowe's. Well, I buy a lot of stuff there. Like, I try to garden a little bit. And so I was trying to buy these. Anyway, it's just a store I enjoy. For some reason, it's very soothing to me to be in there. I'm always like, what else do I need? Like, from Lowe's.
2: That's cute.
1: Yeah.
2: Well, shout out to Lowe's.
1: Is that crazy?
2: If you want to sponsor the
1: show. Am I weird for that? That I enjoy?
2: No, people like what they like.
1: Okay.
2: I've never been in Lowe's.
1: Now, the other thing yesterday is, you know, we always are recording and filming Lip Service. And you know who was on the latest episode of Lip Service that comes out today?
2: I do, because I was on it.
1: Risa Tisa, that's right. And she does
2: so nice.
1: Have a book that just came out. And this is based off of her TikTok series that she had, Who the F Did I Marry?
2: And it's on Audible. I bought it on Audible. It's really good.
1: Yeah, so her book, she's basically talking about, like, after she went viral from that, now what do I do? So the book is called What the F Do I Do Now?
2: Mm-hmm.
1: And because there's going to be a series based off of the Who Did She Marry?
2: Yes.
1: So I want to ask you, part of what she talks about is she was so, I hate to use the word desperate, but so desperate to get married. Right? Because she felt like it was the right thing to do.
2: That she overlooked,
1: like, have a baby,
2: red flags.
1: You know, get married, have a baby. She overlooked a lot of red flags, and she excused and justified a lot of the lies that were told. Here's what she had to say.
3: It's not even so much that I knew he was lying, right? I had a feeling he was lying. I did not know the depths of what he was lying to.
1: Mm-hmm.
3: And I'm saying to myself, I'm like, y'all, I thought that, you know, when it came to the house, oh, I thought his offer wasn't accepted.
4: Right.
3: I had no idea he had absolutely fabricated a whole pre-approval mortgage letter.
1: Yeah, so I want to ask you, based off of Risa Tisa, because we all done accepted some lies and heard some crazy lies, and maybe we didn't even know it was a lie till way later. Like, I can't believe. I want to hear from you guys about the biggest lie that you caught your partner in and how you handled it. I'll tell you mine, and it has to do with a baby and a family member.
2: Ooh.
1: 800-292-5150. What is the biggest lie that you ever caught your partner in? It's Way Up.
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22: As training camps continue, some news from around the NFL. The Texans swing a deal with the Patriots for receiver Kayshon Booty. The Pats get safety Jalen Reed and a late-round pick in return. Receiver Malik Nabers, working his way back from his ACL injury, is participating in live drills at Giants camp and may be ready for week one. And 49ers owner Jed York in trouble, arrested in Ohio, facing misdemeanor charges on suspicion of engaging in prostitution. I'm Matt McCoy.
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4: You're way up with Angela Yee.
2: Please believe that.
0: What's up? It's Way Up at Angela Yee. I'm here with Akeem Woods.
5: What it do?
0: And we had Risa Tisa on Lip Service. That episode comes out today. She was talking about, and she did the Who the F Did I Marry TikTok series. Mm-hmm. It was like 50 parts to the series.
5: And it went viral.
0: Here's what she had to say about finding out that the man that she married was a liar.
6: It's not even so much that I knew he was lying, right? I had a feeling he was lying. I did not know the depths of what he was lying to.
0: Mm-hmm.
6: And I'm saying to myself, I'm like, y'all, I thought that, you know, when it came to the house, oh, I thought his offer wasn't accepted.
7: Right.
6: I had no idea he had absolutely fabricated a whole pre-approval mortgage letter.
0: Yeah. All right, we're asking you, what is the biggest lie that you caught your partner in? Call us up, 800-292-5150. I've been lied to so much, but I'm going to tell you what mine is.

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1: Yo, it's Way Up with Angela Yee. Me and Akeem Woods are here.
2: Oh, no.
1: And we're talking about on lip service. Risa Tease is on this episode. She did the Who the F Did I Marry series on TikTok. Mm-hmm. And we're talking about the biggest lie you ever caught your partner in.
3: I've never dated, so what's yours?
1: Well, I dated a guy who, when I first met him, he had one kid, so I thought. And his baby mom was pregnant at the time. So he told me she was pregnant by somebody else, so I believed him.
3: Okay.
1: And then she called my phone one day because he had gotten arrested. A whole long story. But she said that she was like, I need to talk to him. The new baby needs Pampers. And I'm like, what does that have to do with him? She's like, it's his baby.
3: Ooh.
1: So then I asked him, he denied it, and then he told me it was his brother's baby.
3: The lies people tell.
1: Well, turns out it was his. But anyway, Josie, what's the biggest lie you caught your partner in?
4: My ex-boyfriend, he only was living with his sister and his niece. Whole time, it was his girlfriend and his suspected daughter.
1: What?
3: Ooh, wait, so he said he was with his sister and his niece. And it was his girlfriend and his daughter.
4: Yes, he said it was his adopted sister.
1: His adopted sister.
4: Looking back, I was such an idiot. And his mother lived there too. She kept up with the lie, which I thought was crazy.
3: His mother kept up with the lie?
4: Yes.
3: Oh, not lying being in the family.
4: She met me and my whole family.
1: How'd you find out?
4: After, you know, those closure conversations. And he, you know, I asked him, I was like, is that really your sister? And he was like, no.
1: How did you know?
4: I had a feeling. He was talking about she was in foster care.
1: What?
4: And they decided to take her in. I just knew that there was something fishy about it.
3: And the mom just sat there and was like, yeah, I adopted. Like, the mom just stood 10 toes down on her goofy son.
4: Yes. She was like, we took her in. It was,
1: oh, my gosh.
3: Oh, that is cringy. Oh, what a terrible mother. Wow. What an awful family. You dodged a bullet, girl. I'm glad you left that family because the lies they out here telling.
4: I never look back.
1: Thank
4: you so much.
1: Hey, Maya. What's the biggest lie you've heard while you were in a relationship?
5: I miscarried my only son. 10 days later, I conceived our third child. And then 6 months later, I found out he had a son with someone else who ended up being 4 months apart from our third child.
1: Wow.
5: And so I found out through Facebook, public humiliation, never said anything to me.
1: Oh, my gosh.
5: Proceeded to let me buy a house, have another baby by him. And then that situation happened. I loved the kid like my own. And about 8 months later, we got married. And I shouldn't have, because that's a huge red flag. And then he continued to cheat after that. Oh, and I didn't find out till years after that.
3: Oh, wait, but you not with him anymore.
5: Currently still married to him, but we're finally separated, going through the process of divorce once we're separated for a year.
1: Sheesh, I'm sorry that happened to you, girl. That is wild. But you still have to co-parent.
5: Absolutely. So at that time, I had our third child. Now we have six.
3: Wait.
1: Sheesh.
3: What?
1: So what was the final straw to make you say, okay, it's enough?
5: I moved away from home, away from everybody and everything I was familiar with. And he followed me to another state just to continue to take me through the same things. And I just finally stood on business and was like, no, I'm not doing this no more. And he's incarcerated now because he lost his mind.
3: Lost his mind, girl. He never had it.
5: So when he realized he finally lost me, he really lost his.
3: What did he get locked? What did he get locked up for?
5: Putting his hands on me.
1: Oh my gosh, girl, you done been through it.
5: Mm-hmm. And we got six girls, and still the only boy is the one that he made on me.
1: Wow. How old is your oldest daughter?
5: She's 16.
1: What does she think about all of this?
5: He hates him.
1: Well, I hate him too.
3: Girl, I think everyone hates him. No one listening to this should be team him.
1: Well, we are so sorry that you went through all of that. Start that process for that divorce, please.
3: Please do. And congrats on leaving.
5: Yes, thank you for that. Thanks for listening.
1: All right, thanks for calling.
3: Ooh-wee, girl.
1: Some of these stories. Well, you can still call us up, 800-292-5150 for last word about the worst cheating story, the worst lies that somebody's ever told you. Might not even just be cheating.
3: Just a lie.
1: We know we got your Yee Tee on the way. The owner of the 49ers, Jed York. Apparently, he was arrested in a prostitution sting. Why is he getting prostitutes off of ads.
3: Oh, girl.
1: For like $100. We'll talk about it, but right now, here's SZA with Kill Bill, if you know what I'm talking about.

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1: You have to appreciate people for what they do for you. And I feel like sometimes the fans don't know how much they're appreciated. I want them to know you are greatly appreciated here. In my eyes, you always were, you always will be.
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3: Hey! Now back! Yeah, she back at it. Bring it, bring in the Mac. Way Up with Angela Yee is on.

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1: Yo, she about to blow the lid up off this pot.
2: Let's get it.
1: Oh, yeah. Angela spilling that yee tea.
2: Come and get the tea.
0: All right, it's Way Up with Angela Yee. Akeem Woods is here with me today.
3: Oh, no.
4: What up?
0: So much drama going down. Now, the owner of the 49ers, Jed York, apparently responded to an ad on a prostitution website and arranged for a sexual encounter, but got arrested upon arriving at a mobile home park in East Palestine, Ohio.
4: I didn't know he got arrested.
0: He was going to pay $140. This was part of a human trafficking sting operation.
4: When you're that rich, I just don't understand why you're even using why you're using Craigslist, essentially. Like, that's insane.
0: So he was arrested on one charge of engaging in prostitution and another of possessing criminal tools. So that first charge was downgraded to disorderly conduct in a plea deal.
4: Of course, because he's rich.
0: Yeah, I mean, he's worth $500 million and the family fortune is around $8.5 billion. But he was paying $140 for a prostitute in a mobile.
4: He was paying a quarter, essentially.
0: I mean, this is less than that probably for him. Now, he was married. Well, he is married. Was married, but he did file for divorce 3 months before he was arrested. So back in May, he filed to divorce his wife after more than 15 years of marriage. And they have agreed to joint legal and physical custody of their two kids, who are 13 and 10.
4: Find it out about their daddy. That's crazy.
0: I know. Can you imagine how embarrassing is that?
4: $140 is
0: I want to know what this woman looked like. Now, the trailer park where he was arrested, they also have made a statement. And, yes, you know, they want to make sure that people understand that that's not a hub for, like, prostitution. It's just where he happened to pull over. They said, according to him, they were not using addresses in the park as part of their sting operation. The news of this arrest in our quiet community is just as shocking to us as to the rest of you. So they're not saying the prostitute was connected to that park.
4: Is known to be in that part of Ohio.
0: Yeah.
4: Okay.
0: Sheesh.
4: I'm going to be in Ohio this weekend.
0: Well, tell you stay away from there.
4: Uh-huh.
0: All right, now, Saraya and Joey Badass. I mean, this has been trending ever since she put out a post saying that they were breaking up and there was repeated infidelity in that relationship. She also posted audio of a phone conversation that she overheard where he was talking about her to another woman. There's all kinds of allegations about who he was cheating with. Now, this lip service clip has also been making the rounds when Joey Badass, before he was with Saraya, he was on lip service and he said this.
5: I want to.
6: Same is house?
5: It? No.
6: Separate house.
5: Absolutely
6: separate houses.
5: Not. Yes,
6: so
5: separate.
6: you don't want it to be a mm-hmm. family. You just want to have one family here and one family there and everybody okay with it.
0: You don't want them to mess with each other?
5: Yeah, well, that's up to them. They would have to be cool with each other. They would have to, you know what I'm saying, be able to call each other and stuff like that. And if they want to get down like that, then cool.
0: Okay, so it felt like, you know, he was pretty adamant about this is what he wanted. Well, when he started dating Saraya, I ran into him at Tatiana's, and I was like, ooh, he said, I know you're going to let me have it. I'm going to come up there and talk about it. And he came to Way Up with Angela Yee, and here's what he had to say about ditching his whole polygamous lifestyle. When you said you were going to do lip service, like I told you, I was shocked. But it was amazing for you to feel comfortable enough.
5: Oh, yeah.
0: You know, to be in the space and have those types of conversations.
5: Oh, yeah, for sure.
0: That sparked a lot.
5: It's funny because I see clips come up from that, like, every now and again. I'm like, damn, like, life is crazy. Like, you forever just on this journey.
0: Yeah.
5: You know what I mean? And it's not that I lied. Like, that was my
0: truth.
5: That's
0: where you were at that time.
5: That's literally where I was at. You know what I mean? But, you know, my current reality looks a bit different.
0: When you were saying all that, I was like, wait till the right person comes along.
5: Lo and behold.
0: Well,
4: you was right.
0: I don't want to be right, though, about this. Now, Saraya, in the meantime, was posting. She had a girls' night out. They got her a cake that said, F that N-word.
4: Ooh.
0: And they had a toast, and she's with her girls. So,
4: okay.
0: Yes. And one of her friends posted, it's actually a celebration because thank you for releasing my friend into something better.
4: Okay. Well, I'm glad they had their cake.
0: All right, well, that is your Yee Tea. When we come back, we have your Under the Radar stories, and we have to commend Angel Reese for making history twice in one game. We'll tell you about it. It's Way Up.

0: fishing the news that relates to you. These stories are flying under the radar.
1: All right, it's way up with Angela Yee. Akeem Woods is here with me today.
2: What?
3: Oh, no.
1: Let's go under the radar. So shout out to Angel Reese. She is with the Atlanta Dream, of course. And she made history when the Dream beat the Los Angeles Sparks. This happened on last night. She totaled 26 rebounds.
2: Ooh, okay.
1: That's never been reached in the WNBA, that number, before. She also passed Asia Wilson's record for the most rebounds in a single season. And so shout out to her for that, making history.
2: Okay, love to see it.
1: Yeah. Listen, she gets a lot of flack, but she's got a lot going on.
4: She's talented.
1: She's got her Barbie doll.
2: Oh, okay.
1: By the way, that I ordered. Yeah, absolutely. All right. Now, speaking of going to the stores, Publix, there's a seasoning inside of the store. And unfortunately, there were maggots.
2: Oh, no.
1: Inside of that seasoning.
3: Oh, no.
1: This was a McCormick spice. Now, they responded. Thank you for bringing this to our attention. Food quality and safety are very important to us. Please send us a DM with your contact information. That way we can better assist you.
4: You better send me some money.
1: Going in there and you're going to buy something. By the way, they did say there's going to be a lot of issues with the food, you know, coming up because of everything that's been going on with this administration.
4: And that's what y'all voted for, poison lettuce.
1: So many different things going on right now, but we shall see. Well, that is your Under the Radar. We do have the Way Up Mix for you at the top of the hour. Plus, Sarah Smith is going to be joining us. That's Brandy's daughter.
4: Mm-hmm.
1: And she's got a project coming out this Friday called Cold War. It's her first ever EP.
4: Nice.
1: So we'll talk to her about everything she has going on. Growing up with a famous mom and a crazy uncle like Ray J. Imagine that. It's Way Up.
5: Ask me what I got.
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27: The forecast for Indianapolis will see nothing but sunshine this afternoon with a high topping out at 81. Partly cloudy overnight tonight. Your low dips down to 61. And then for your Wednesday, mostly sunny skies throughout the afternoon. Chance of rain develops overnight into Thursday. From the iHeart 24/7 News Center, I'm Rick Uchino.
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0: What's up? It's Way Up with Angela Yee, and we have the Way Up Mix for you at the top of the hour. Plus, Sarah Smith will be joining us. That's Brandy's daughter, but she's an artist in her own right. She's now 24 years old, and she's got a project, Cold War, coming out this Friday. It's Way

0: Turn up. With Angela Yee, the most talked about music festival on the planet is now even bigger.
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0: freak, freak, and I know what has ever made you feel gay.
1: Way up at Angela Yee, and in just a few minutes we have your Yee T, and let's talk about the game. He is talking about his album and some of the controversy on there. We'll tell you what he had to say about removing some Drake lyrics from a collaboration on that project. It's Way Up.

0: industry shade to all the gossip.
1: Talk to me.
0: Angela's spilling that yee tea.
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3: Yo, it's my up at Angela Yee. I'm here with my guy, Akeem Woods.
4: Oh, no.
5: Oh, gosh.
3: All right, now let's get into this yee tea. Issa Rae has a new show on the way. HBO has ordered a new half-hour comedy pilot.
5: Ooh.
3: It's called, right now, Untitled Male Friendship Show, because I guess they got to figure that out.
5: Okay, I'm male.
3: But it's about Menzel, a 30-year-old barber, aspiring sports manager, and professional best friend to JB, who is an up-and-coming boxer.
5: Okay.
3: So, yes.
5: Send me an audition.
3: Get ready for that. All right. Now, The Game recently was on the Cruise show, and he was asked about a few different things. And one of those things was No Breaks, previous incarnations of a song that Drake is on. And here's what he had to say about No Breaks.
6: There was about three versions. Some other versions, they weren't really too kind. So I pulled certain things off the album to make sure that the focus would be more on music and less on BS, man. No beefs. I don't think I'm dissing anyone on the album, if I can be perfectly honest.
5: Oh.
3: Now, The Game also talked about the song L.A. Monster. Everybody said he was dissing Kendrick in that song. Here is L.A. Monster.

0: All right, now that reference to DNX, the car, right? And you know, Kendrick's
1: also the Boogeyman
0: album, DNX,
1: is a reference to Kendrick as well.
0: So here's what he had to say about whether or not that was a Kendrick diss.
2: I had a GNX, and my chick at that time, like, she didn't really want to ride in that. To a pretty girl, that's like a gang-banging car. You know what I'm saying?
3: Right.
2: You know what I'm saying? So when I said it, that's what I meant. Kendrick dropped the GNX album, so, I mean, it's one of those things where you can take it how you want. As far as raising the Boogeyman, I actually did. My music, I came first. Kendrick told you himself on Black Boy Fly.
0: So, yeah, I mean, he's trying to say he's not trying to be beefing. And
1: I mean, it's his song. He can say he meant whatever
0: he said.
1: He
0: don't recall no disses on there, so.
4: Okay.
0: All right, now, Nipsey Hussle's Marathon Burger is expanding to Vegas. So that expansion, yes, is taking that beyond L.A. According to Black Sam, he announced that move, and he said Vegas is a city the family had long viewed as a destination for growth. They're really doing a great job of keeping Nipsey's legacy alive. So
1: that's good to hear.
0: We have to commend them for that. All right, and lastly, P from Quality Control appears to be improving after having a heart attack. 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
4: Some pretty quiet roads right now. We do have one delay, and that's on 65 northbound, showing a backup Raymond to the south split. But flooding still causing problems in Hamilton County. 106th Street remains closed both ways between Gray and Hazel Dell Parkway. And Hazel Dell Parkway closed both ways between East 96th and 106th.
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11: Forecast for Indianapolis. We'll see nothing but sunshine this afternoon with a high topping out at 81. Partly cloudy overnight tonight. Your low dips down to 61. And then for your Wednesday, mostly sunny skies throughout the afternoon. Chance of rain develops overnight into Thursday. From the iHeart 24/7 News Center, I'm Rick Uccino.
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1: mm-hmm.
0: 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But it's time for Ask Ye, 800-292-5150. 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We got you. 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
3: What's up? It's Way Up at Angela Yee. I'm here with my toxic friend, Akeem Woods, and I'm toxic. And it's time for Ask Yee, and Jade is on the line, and she wants to know what to do. Her boyfriend, well, I don't know if he's her ex-boyfriend now, but his best friend knew all about his cheating, and now she don't want to be around him.
4: Okay, so I've been dating this guy, and we've been together for 2 years. I personally don't like his best friend anymore. Mm. I'm dating my boyfriend, but my boyfriend cheated on me, and his best friend knew. And I feel like his best friend should have said something.
3: To you?
4: To his best friend.
3: But how do you know he didn't?
4: He did, because I went through their messages.
3: Child.
5: Men don't talk the same way women do, so they could have had a conversation in person. Straight men are not texting like that.
4: But even in the events that he was doing it and his friend was aware, there was like no stop to it.
3: I want to say this because I've had a similar situation. I dated a guy. I was very close with his family and friends. Not only did he cheat on me, but he also like went on a trip with another chick with his best friend and another girl. Like I felt like everybody, all his friends knew. And I saw in his email.
4: Yeah, like you were a joke.
3: Right. And so here's the thing. Those are his best friends and his family. They're not never going to tell you anything. And it is what it is. Like, if you cheated, your friends are not going to go and tell him that that's what you did.
4: No, but my friends will hold me accountable.
3: And that's fine. But I also just think that you cannot blame them for what he did. And you saw what the messages were on the phone. You don't know what type of conversations they had. I also was the friend. I had a guy friend who was cheating on his girlfriend. I knew about it and I definitely held him accountable. I was like, yo, you know, if you want to be with this woman for the rest, you need to stop doing this. You need to do X. Like I was telling him, but you're not going to talk a cheater out of cheating.
5: Nope.
4: Right.
3: Are you still with your man?
4: No, I left him, but we're still talking.
3: Oh. So you might get back together with
4: him. Really leave him.
5: What are y'all talking about?
3: Yeah, like.
4: I guess just trying to figure out where we're going to go next.
5: Your separate ways?
3: The thing, like, right? You're mad about with the people around him. If you're thinking that he cheated, but you're still talking to him, the person you should be mad at is him. And if you're not going to be, if you're going to get back together with him, you cannot blame his friends for something that he did.
5: Yeah, because his friends didn't do nothing to you.
3: He's an adult. Like, he made his own decisions. He went out and did what he did. It's something I had to learn too. Now, trust me, I felt a little funny around his family. And how about I found out he was cheating and then was going on a trip with his cousin and his sister?
5: What?
4: Wow. See, the girl that he was talking to was much older than me, too. Like, way older than both of us.
3: See, my question is now, what is your move? Because it feels like I don't see how you're going to get over this and trust him again and be around his friends and family. Because I can tell you, like, not to feel away, but you're going to feel how you feel. I'm just telling you.
4: That's
3: you have
4: what it is. I don't like his best friend now. I just don't like his best friend. And it's like, he can't bring us around each other.
5: But also,
4: like
5: you
4: him.
5: Shouldn't like him either.
3: Yeah,
5: he's the one who cheated.
3: My point is, he's the one who cheated. You mad at his best friend, but you still talking to him.
5: You should be mad at the dude who cheated. The best friend was just
3: if
5: a friend.
3: If you're going to forgive, you got to forgive it all.
5: Yeah.
3: And if you're not going to forgive it all, it's not going to work. You're never going to trust him.
5: How old are you, by the way?
4: I'm 30.
5: Girl, there's so many other men out there. Go outside.
3: But good luck.
4: Yeah, I'm going to send that text.
3: Okay. Well, thank you for calling.
5: And welcome back to the streets.
3: Trust me, I understand exactly.
4: Right.
3: I understand how you feel, though. I done been through it. All right. Well, that was Ask Yee. And don't forget that Top Dog Law has won $1 billion for their clients. You get into an accident, you make the call. Top Dog Law, our bark has bite. And when we come back, Sarah Smith is going to be joining us. That's Brandy's daughter. She's got a new project, an EP coming out this Friday. It's called Cold War. It's Way Up.

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1: It all began here. Mike Thebus was a night manager here at the Dixie News some years back, and the rest, as they say in the movies, is history.
2: There's a long line of them needed to show off that like being celebrities. Al Capone, John Gotti. Now, Thebus, he had those same inclinations. He wanted to be known. He wanted to be a public figure. He was not shy.
3: Are you serious about movie making? Do you want to be a movie mogul?
4: I'm very serious about the movie making. In fact, we've moved our facilities from MGM in Hollywood to Atlanta.
1: It is the money, obviously, that attracts organized crime. Thebus has managed to insulate himself and others in his organization by setting up paper corporations. Sources tell me he has managed to set up more than 300 of those corporations.
4: There's no doubt in my mind that they are nervous at best about having to do business with Mike Thebus.
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0: personal friend of mine, and they just think it's a terrible tragedy.
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8: Way Up with Angela Yee is on.
6: What's up? It's Way Up with Angela Yee. And coming up, we got Sarah Smith joining us. That's Brandy's daughter. She's got a new project, Cold War, that's out this Friday. We're going to find out all about it. And she's all grown now, 24 years old.
9: Ooh, okay.
6: It's Way Up.

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1: You're tapped in to Way Up with Angela Yee.
2: What's up? It's Way Up with Angela Yee. Jasmine Brand is here with me today.
3: Yes.
2: And we definitely have a special guest. Sarah Smith is here.
3: Hi.
2: Now, we're here to talk about your EP that you have on the way.
3: Yes.
2: But, you know, I got to ask you, are you okay with us being like, and, you know, this is Brandy's daughter?
3: Oh, yeah.
2: Okay.
3: I mean, it's either or. I am her daughter.
2: Yeah,
3: I love her. Yeah. You know what I mean? Obviously, I do have my own identity. I am Sarah. Mm-hmm. But, yeah, I never have a problem with being called Brandy's daughter.
4: Ever. Brandy's daughter or Ray J's niece.
3: Yeah, okay. Oh, or that Sonia's granddaughter.
4: Yes, yeah. Yes.
2: The whole family's lit. What are you
4: going
2: to do?
4: Yep.
3: Right.
2: We got a nice preview of the album, Jasmine and I. You know what's so hard for us?
3: Hmm.
2: We old.
3: Oh, no.
2: We know you as little young Sarah.
4: Yeah.
2: So I'm like, oh my gosh.
4: She said that.
2: I was like, how old is she again?
4: Yeah, because in my mind, I thought you were 18 in my mind. And then we found out you are no longer, like, you're growing up on us.
3: I'm 24, yeah.
4: So when you were talking about us, I said, well, and she is a grown woman.
3: Yeah.
4: You know, so
2: but still, that's, you know.
4: She'll pop her a little bit. Yeah.
3: No,
2: I
3: am
2: what's
3: older.
2: Going on in your life, girl?
4: Are you going? Have you been through heartbreak yet?
3: Yes.
4: Okay.
3: Oh my gosh.
4: Okay.
3: Twice.
4: Okay.
3: Twice.
4: Okay.
2: Not with the same person though. You spun the black.
4: That was number one mistake then. Same person.
3: Same person. Mm-hmm. But I have gotten my heart broken. Only way I can pop mine is through lyrics. You know.
4: Are there any songs on the new project that kind of reflects something super personal like that you've gone through?
3: Probably Bullseye, which is already out.
4: Okay.
3: I really, really love that song, and I feel like you can really hear my pain.

0: such good therapy, and like these songs I just feel like is a very universal feeling. It's very, very purposeful, this project, and that's why we named it Cold War, because it's like, dang, being in your young 20s, early 30s, 40s, wherever, you always experience something. You know what I mean? Like, listen, my mom's gone, her heartbroken. Doesn't matter what age she is.
1: Right now, I'm talking to Sarah Smith, a.k.a. Brandy's daughter, and she's got a new project, Cold War, coming out this Friday. Do you go to her first when something happens? You know, sometimes you don't want to tell your parents because you don't know if you're going to get back together or not.
0: Right.
1: So then if I tell you, now I can't get back together because my mom don't like you now.
0: Right. No, she's definitely very, she's the one that will call him. Like, she'll call him and be like,
1: I don't know
0: what
1: if I want to get that call.
2: Has she done that before?
0: Yes. Oh my gosh. And I'm like, Mom, please don't do that. Like, don't do that. And, right. And obviously, I tell her everything. So then when, like, the guy doesn't know that I told her, he'll be like, how did you know that? Like, you know what I mean? She, like, go, like, after the dude. And she stopped. Thank God. But definitely when I was younger, she like, she called them up very fast. And would call their moms, too.
1: The last thing you want is Ray J to call you.
0: Oh, God.
2: You don't want
1: Ray
2: that.
1: Ray J was up here the other day. He just stopped in to say hi. But I know he'd be concerned about you.
0: He'd be like,
1: you know, we all got a crazy uncle. So we're like, she got that crazy uncle.
0: I got the craziest.
2: At least he's funny, though.
0: He is, like, very funny.
2: You know, funny.
0: You'll never have a dull moment when you're around him, ever.
1: You never know what you're going to wake up to online.
0: Right.
1: Trending.
0: Hello? I'm like, oh my goodness, what is going on?
1: All right, Jasmine Brand is here with me, and we are talking to Sarah Smith. That is Brandy's daughter. She's got a new project, her first project, debut project, The Cold War, coming out this Friday. We have more with her when we come back. It's Way Up. Strong.

0: Yeah. You are a media maven, right?
1: Ooh, you never know what Angie's going to say.
2: What's up? It's Way Up with Angela Yee, and we have the 24-year-old Sarah Smith. Lord, we old. Jasmine Brand is here with me. She's Brandy's daughter. You also are acting, and yeah. You have another Christmas movie, a sequel coming out.
3: Yes, I do.
2: So you and your mom were sisters.
3: Yes.
2: And Christmas Every Day. Mm-hmm. And now Christmas Every Day Again is coming out. You know we need a good Christmas movie, O.A. Yeah.
4: Love a Christmas movie.
2: Yeah. How is that like for you making your debut acting?
3: It's so fun. Acting is so fun. I love my cast members. They're amazing. I got to work with Debbie Morgan. That is insane.
4: I like her.
3: It was just so fun to be on set. I just loved it.
2: Now, you have been on television, a docuseries. Mm-hmm. Would you ever want to do reality TV?
3: If it was,
4: okay. She loves Natalie Nunn.
3: Sign me up. I wouldn't do baddies. I feel like I'm going to get my ass whooped. But.
4: No, there's a no-touch clause.
2: Oh, my God. Can you fight?
3: No. I would get sued. I would be in freaking jail. Oh, my God. No, I cannot fight. Never have.
4: Maybe you could be a guest judge on Baddies.
3: Oh, I would do the audition.
4: Yeah.
2: I want you to, like, take some boxing classes or something, because you never knew. Listen, one thing
3: that
2: about,
3: I would do.
2: Yeah.
3: I would do, like,
2: I want
3: match.
2: You to fight.
4: Self-defense.
2: Not to fight, but I want you to know how, like.
3: Yeah. No, definitely self-defense. Listen, I'm never alone, okay?
4: Yeah.
3: Never
2: yeah,
3: alone.
2: Yeah.
3: But, no, I mean, I would do, like a match, like how my uncle did it. I would like train and like actually
2: you would
3: like
2: do
3: yeah.
2: I didn't mean get it. I just want you to know how in case
4: she just wants you to protect yourself.
3: Yeah.
4: Not
3: yeah,
4: do
3: no,
4: a,
3: no,
4: not
3: no.
4: do a fight, but okay.
3: But like I would if they like were like train up. I mean I was an athlete.
4: Just don't have Ray J training.
3: I don't.
2: He won
4: this time. Yeah, he did.
3: Yeah,
4: good
3: but
4: this
3: they look like buffoons in there.
2: Right now, I'm talking to Sarah Smith, aka Brandy's daughter, and she's got a new project, Cold War, coming out this Friday. I feel like your family did a good job of like keeping you out of the mix too much.
3: Yeah, yeah.
2: Did you ever rebel against that?
3: Yes. But I like, I grew up all in public school. All my life, I was super normal.
4: You guys were in the valley or something?
3: Yeah. Okay. So in Calabasas. And I grew up there and then I didn't know mom was mom until I was like 8 or 9. I would like think like set was just like, oh, we're at her job.
4: Yeah.
3: You know what I mean?
4: You were.
3: Yeah, like, or the studio, I would just listen to music. But literally, she would play her music, like, on the way to, like, school and stuff. I didn't know that was her singing.
2: Oh, wow.
3: Like, I did not know until I was around 8 or 9, and I went downstairs, and I grabbed a CD and put it in my CD player. And I was like, why is my mom in the front of this? And then she had to go and explain it to me. And then
2: that's so cute.
3: I started
2: that's
3: getting
2: dope.
3: A kick out of it. Yeah.
2: So, what is the release date?
3: August 28th, Cold War. I'm, like, so excited.
2: All right, well, we're really excited and happy for you.
3: Thank you.
2: And I'm glad you made this stop here on Way Up. We're
3: yes.
2: going to be watching. Of course, you know we're going to preview the album when it comes out on the 28th. Mm-hmm. So when we do our new music Fridays.
3: Yay!
2: Sarah Smith is all up in there. So I appreciate you.
3: Thank you.
2: And we're going to keep checking in with you, okay?
3: Okay.
2: And y'all know this is your show. When we come back, you have the last word.

0: I'll freak you free like no one has ever made you feel, yeah.
1: Pick up the phone.
2: Tap in. Tap in and get your voice heard.
1: What the word is.
2: Here's the last word on Way Up with Angela Yee.
3: Yo, it's Way Up with Angela Yee. Akeem, thanks for joining me today.
4: No. Thank you for having me.
3: And for always bringing me a muffin.
4: Mm-hmm.
3: Appreciate you.
4: I'm out here.
3: Of course, thank you to Sarah Smith for joining us today. She's got her project coming out this Friday. Randy's daughter.
4: Okay.
3: And watch that full interview on Way Up with Yee, but The Cold War is out this Friday.
4: Speaking of Friday, I will be in Columbus, Ohio this weekend at the Columbus Comedy Festival. I'm headlining. And
3: headliner.
4: We outside. My show's on Saturday, so go to Akeem Woods, AKEEM Woods.com. If you live in Columbus, Ohio.
3: Man, I wish I was gonna be there.
4: I do too.
3: Unfortunately, I'll be on vacation.
4: Ooh.
3: But at any rate. Yeah, we also have our Risa Tisa episode of Lip Service out today. So make sure y'all check that out today. It's amazing. You were on it too, Akeem.
4: I was. She's great. The book is great. It's on Audible.
3: Yeah, Who the F Did I Marry?
4: Mm-hmm.
3: Where she talks about not knowing the guy that she married was telling a whole slew of lies.
4: They were ridiculous lies. Yeah, the lie. Pathological. Crazy.
3: Pathological. But a lot of you called in today talking about the biggest lie your significant other has told you, and y'all know it's your show. So you have the last word.
5: I missed the topic, y'all, but now we was talking about lying spouses. I got a call from mine. Said she was pregnant. Said she was at the house. She just took a pregnancy test. But we don't have no marble countertops at our house. So that made me ask Google, show me positive pregnancy test. And I was able to line that thing up like a negative on top of a photo. You heard me?
2: Going way up.
6: Turn up.
2: With Angela Yee.
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0: 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Hey, right now, you could be a blessing. 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

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I don't know what's going on in this entertainment world, in this entertainment space right now, but these breakups seem

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0: It's got to the point that I don't even care. I got jewels in a safe that I don't even wear.
1: Bro, I'll do it for some shoes and some clothes. You'll see what it'll do for a necklace. Right, sure, look like a spider. It's crawling a dollar on just her accessories. Damn. She made me wanna go harder. I like a whole aura. I think I'm obsessed with her.
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First and foremost, I'm a dog lover. But if my dog made me have to pay somebody $13 million, the dog is gone. I'm sorry, dog lovers. Snoop Dogg, hot dog, you got to go. Can't be around me. Gold Digger, Kanye, Jamie, on the way after this.

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This is just your reminder when your mom and daddy near, your uncle, your granny used to tell you about watching the company you keep. Hey, man, that is a real life lesson. Right now, Lil Durk figuring it out the hard way. His trial has started, and the people on the other side of the courtroom.

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1: 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I had no idea that being a mail carrier was so tempting. Three Houston area mail carriers been arrested for running a scheme.

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Is it just me? Or is this so, so good I shouldn't have to f*** for free? Is it just me? Yeah, is it just me? Is this so, so good I shouldn't have to f***

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Yeah, is it just me? Is this so, so good I shouldn't have to f*** for free?

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Still a lot of people need help. Gary, Indiana, Hammond, Indiana, and you could be a part of that blessing. 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

0: 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Radio Boss Hardbody, Kiati, Marauder Scientist, Burning Blue, and Boss Man D-Lo, Shake That. Let's get into it 6 minutes. I want you to imagine losing power for a few days. And maybe it's something you can bounce back from. 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Food that you have in the freezer or the refrigerator gone bad. 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
0: Oh, that buddy was getting lit, huh?
1: He got arrested, and the details of his arrest has got everybody talking. We're going to break it down up next, man. Welcome to the show, y'all.

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3: What it do, boo?
2: All right, this is a crazy story. I've been seeing it nonstop all day yesterday and today. 49ers owner, his name is Jed York. He's worth $500 million.
3: Damn, that's too much money.
2: He owns one of the most historical franchises in all of sports. He got caught up. Now, he was trying to pay a prostitute $140 for sex. He was arrested as part of a sting operation. And apparently, this all took place in a mobile home community in East Palestine, Ohio.
3: So he went to the trailer park to get some?
2: He went to the trailer park to pay a prostitute $140.
3: Oh, if I'm the prostitute, I'm upset.
2: He paid a $5,000 bond. Is going to have to spend 2 days in jail. But this is kind of crazy considering he owns the 49ers and is worth $500 million and is hanging out in trailer parks with hookers. What is going on?
3: It's crazy as hell. Because not to say this is okay, but if you was doing that and had that much money, you should have better places you go to.
2: Yeah, you shouldn't be doing it anyway.
3: Yeah.
2: But the fact he got caught up in a trailer park. And by the way, people have pulled up Google images of this trailer park. It is the trenches.
3: Oh, for real?
2: Oh, this guy.
3: He was out there for the 140 hottie.
2: The owner of the Niners is what we would like to call over here a sick fool.
3: Oh, anyway, yeah. He got to go to jail because we would go to jail for it.
2: Stay by your radio. Coming up next, man, we got the Daily Hate. Keep it.
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1: Yo, it's the Bootleg Kev Show holding it down. The Daily Hate's coming up in a few minutes, y'all. If you got something you want to hate on, leave us a voicemail. 877-817-2888 is the number. 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
1: 100%. 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
2: If you at McDonald's working the drive-thru, you should be able to hit a blunt every now and then.
1: In the restaurant.
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1: Well, if you ever open a place of business where they serve food, remind me not to ever eat there. 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We got the No Cap News coming up. Keep it locked.

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0: 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James, what you got?
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2: What a do, boo?
1: All right, a buddy of ours just moved in with his girl after dating for 6 months. He moved into her place, by the way.
2: Right.
1: And he's been noticing that when she gets off of work, she works at a bar. She gets off of work, and her location gets turned off on her iPhone. And every time she gets home, it's turned back on.
2: Oh, she's going to a different job to make a little extra money on the side.
1: You think that's what's going on, or you think she's cheating?
2: Hey, it's the same thing to me.
1: Anyway, yo, 877-817-2888. I think that's a big sign of cheating. What do you think are signs of being unfaithful? All right? If you see somebody doing something, you're like, I don't know, that's a cheater. What y'all think? The signs of someone that's unfaithful. We're taking your calls up next.

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2: What a do, bro?
1: The hackers responsible for leaking Grand Theft Auto 6 parts are threatening Rockstar Games, saying, because I guess they're trying to investigate who the leakers are.
2: Yeah, yeah.
1: That if they keep investigating them, that they will leak the ending of the game to us all.
2: I hate this, to be honest. If we finally got a gaming studio that put the time into building the game and y'all leaking it all over some damn meme coin or whatnot.
1: All I know is in October, don't call me because I'm going to be playing a lot of video games.
2: Ain't it November?
1: It's, I don't know when it is. I know it's soon.
2: Oh, you got the leak version already, I see.
1: Stay by your radio. We have got the People's Mix coming up.

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